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You want to hear epic tales of hunting down the young, led by pompous hypocrites, tally-ho lads, you're well done. You want perhaps to hear me say that killing people's fun? Well, thanks for the drink, I'm much obliged, but it ain't like that, chum.

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I'll tell you two of other bastards who never made it home. Felled and buried in the mud, their dead names on the stone. I am Warsaw's bastard son, I'm angry for all time. I'm angry for the pointless loss, angry while I rhyme.

0: Slovensku. 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Pred 10 rokmi vyšla táto platňa a aj dnes zaznie z nej jedna ukážka Keita Tempest v ráne na FM-ku.
1: Now look here, in the house opposite. Black gatepost with a concrete frog squatting on top of it. Through the hallway, ancient wallpaper, nicotine gold, up the stairs, rickety, loaded with history. Here, in the top flat, flowers on the windowsill, little breeze fluttering the petals as they stare out at the city streets. Gemma is awake. What woke her? Open eyes, street lights float slowly through broken blinds. She watches as the light plays across the tattered carpet. She holds herself tight in the room's half darkness. It's cold. She wedges her hands underneath her armpits. It's 4:18, and Gemma's thinking,

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practice any art. Music, singing, dancing, acting, drawing, painting, sculpture, poetry, fiction, essays, reportage. No matter how well or badly, not to get money and fame, but to experience becoming. To find out what's inside you, to make your soul grow. Seriously, I mean, starting right now, do art and do it for the rest of your lives. 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Make a

0: Over the past few years, to the traditional sounds of an English summer, the drone of lawnmowers, the smack of leather on willow, has been added a new noise.
1: What were the skies like when you were young?
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February, I felt the same as I do now. So take

ship rules. Someone's rules, the poison of the wild times, the chains, the rapids, rapid, the diamond, and plaster. I tell skillers, expertise of hurting fields, slippy heels, mid-heel, ideals, the wheeling of the tracker, hacker, clever, clever. No wars, never no war at all. Walk smaller, smaller, more crawl, crawl, busted backwards, off, down, fall, pacer, waste, paper, thin, thin, skin, thin. 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You are yes man, scam.

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1: 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You. If you could do anything, what would you do?

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0: 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Huh?
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0: I'm doing pretty good. 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